From Disney Pixar's new film, Toy Story 5, Taylor Swift and I Knew It, I Knew You, starting off 8 o'clock on Big Country 98.9 WOKO. My name is Glenn with Jason Aldean, and when she

0: Aldean when she says baby on Big Country 98.9 WOKO. Glove it to you on this thrilling Thursday night and proudly supporting the 3-day stampede toward a cure for cystic fibrosis happening all summer long. 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

Marty, Tim McGraw, Eric Church, and Morgan Wallen. It's MacArthur on Big Country 98.9 WOKL. Cliff, it's you on this thrilling Thursday night. Hopefully we can cool things down with some tropical vibes, but feel a little water in your face. All those high temps make you feel like you're on the beach in the Sunshine State. I've been

0: RKO, getting them tropical vibes from Kenny Chesney. No shoes, no shirt, no problems. Glove it to you with another look at your NBC 5 weather on the way. Bailey Zimmerman and Luke Combs, too, next on Big Country.
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10: Watch for more isolated showers and storms this evening and overnight as the low drops to 72 in the Champlain Valley. The high tomorrow, 94, not quite as hot as today. Still humid, partly to mostly sunny. Clouds increase with a few showers by Saturday morning, the low 70. The afternoon high, 85, as early clouds break to a partly sunny sky. I'm NBC5 meteorologist Ben Frechette.

Megan Maroney, 6 months later on Big Country 98.9 WOKO. Cliff, it's you and a look at your fantastic Friday forecast. Partly sunny throughout the day. Chance of a storm in the morning, also in the late afternoon. And we'll see high temps tomorrow once again in the mid to high 90s, 95, 96 around 3 o'clock.

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101.9 WOKO, George Burgett and Luke Bryan, ride, starting off 9 o'clock on this thrilling Thursday night. 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

0: Chase Rice in Florida, Georgia line, drinking beer, talking God, amen, on Big Country 98.9 WOKO. 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

0: Jason Aldean, Girl Like You on Big Country 98.9 WOKO. We'll live with you on this thrilling Thursday night. When we come back, another look at your NBC 5 weather forecast and Trace Atkins with a WOKO flashback. Don't go anywhere. 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
12: Watch for more isolated showers and storms this evening and overnight as the low drops to 72 in the Champlain Valley. The high tomorrow, 94, not quite as hot as today. Still humid, partly to mostly sunny. Clouds increase with a few showers by Saturday morning, the low 70. The afternoon high, 85, as early clouds break to a partly sunny sky. I'm NBC5 meteorologist Ben Frechette.
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1: Bailey Zimmerman, Wear It Ends on Big Country 98.9 WOKO. Good luck with you. Mostly cloudy throughout the night. Overnight lows will see the mid-70s, 73, 74 around 5 and 6 a.m. Partly sunny and doing it again temperature-wise tomorrow. Mid-90s for the high, 95, 96 in the late afternoon. Here's Jason Aldean.

Billy Currington. People are crazy on Big Country 98.9 WOKO. Cliff, with you coming up on 10 o'clock. Florida Georgia Line and Luke Bryan on the way. Hardy and Lainey Wilson, too, after Megan Maroney. It's Tennessee Orange.

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Thank you for treating our announcers like family. 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

John Morgan. It's Kid Myself. Starting off 10 o'clock on Big Country 98.9 WOKL. Glove with you. You know, sometimes you didn't really get to hear the ending of that song, but the squeaky wheel gets the grease, and we finally made it a little longer for you. Luke Combs now. It's Hurricane on Big Country.

0: Country 98.9 WOKO. Glenn with you on this thrilling Thursday night. Parmalee on the way. Riley Green, too, his latest, and Blake Shelton after some late night news. The government recently found that one out of five consumer credit reports contains an error. Any errors on my report would probably improve things.
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Bradley Green, Think Is You Drunk? His latest on Big Country 98.9 WOKO. Glenn here with you. Big one from Blake Shelton. It's a guy with a girl on 98.9 WOKO.

0: IWOKO, it's Blake Shelton and a guy with the girl. Glad it's you on this thrilling Thursday night with a full house coming up. Scotty McCurry and Hootie, also Ella Langley and Morgan Wallen. Low cash too on Big Country.
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7: Watch for more isolated showers and storms this evening and overnight as the low drops to 72 in the Champlain Valley. The high tomorrow, 94, not quite as hot as today, still humid, partly to mostly sunny. Clouds increase with a few showers by Saturday morning, the low 70. The afternoon high, 85, as early clouds break to a partly sunny sky. I'm NBC5 meteorologist Ben Frechette.

Scotty McCurry and Hootie and the Blowfish. It's Bottle Rockets on Big Country 98.9 WOKO. Love it, you. Low Cash on the way. Luke Combs, too, and Jordan Davis. Here's Ella Langley and Morgan Wallen. I Can't Love You Anymore on Big Country.

0: Brown is the latest woman on Big Country 98.9 WOKO. Give it to you and a look at your fantastic Friday forecast. Partly sunny throughout the day with a chance of a storm morning, afternoon, and also in the evening, too. 50% chance of rain then, and high temperatures tomorrow. We'll see the mid-90s.
1: Hey, girl. 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I know it's late, but I knew you'd pick it up. Nah, I ain't drunk.

Valdean, let your voice be country on Big Country 98.9 WOKO. Flip with you on this thrilling Thursday night. Coming up on 11 o'clock, Dustin Lynch and Jelly Roll on the way after Billy Currington. We are tonight on Big Country.

Big Country 98.9 WOKO, Corey Kent and Coetzel, Rocky Mountain Low. Starting off 11 o'clock on this thrilling Thursday night. My name is Glenn. Last hour for me, so let's make it count, shall we?

0: Shelton, She Wouldn't Be Gone on Big Country 98.9 WOKO. Glove with you, Morgan Wallen and Post Malone coming up. 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

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Glove it to you, big one here for Luke Combs. It's Beautiful Crazy on Big Country. Her day.

0: Sing on Big Country 98.9 WOKO. Good live with you on this thrilling Thursday night. Cody Johnson and Carrie Underwood will we come back. Also, Megan Maroney and another look at your NBC 5 weather, too, on Big Country.
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5: Any leftover shower or storm will diminish. Tonight, the low 74. Tomorrow, 95 with sun and clouds. It's still humid. The stray storm possible. Tomorrow night, the low 70 with a partly cloudy sky. And on Saturday, July 4th, a few passing showers and storms. Not really enough to cancel any outdoor plans, but you may get wet briefly. The high 83. I'm NBC5 Chief Meteorologist Tyler Jansen.

Cody Johnson and Carrie Underwood. I'm gonna love you on Big Country 98.9 WOKO. Good luck with you and Megan Maroney and the new song from her album Cloud 9 and the sold out tour to go with it. 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

Zimmerman Chevy Silverado on Big Country 98.9 WOKO. Glove with you on this thrilling Thursday night and a look at your overnight and fantastic Friday forecast. Mostly clear skies throughout the night. Still a little warm, but not as bad. Mid-70s. We'll see 73, 74 for the low overnight and mostly clear skies. 20% chance of rain. In the morning, chance of a storm around 8 a.m. Also around 5 p.m. and around this time tomorrow night, 50% chance of rain. Partly sunny throughout the day. Other than that, we'll have high temperatures tomorrow in the low to mid-90s, 95, 96. That'll be around 3 and 4 o'clock. So remember to stay safe and stay cool, my friend. It's the Zach Brown Band.

Luke Combs on Big Country 98.9 of UOKL. Glivis, you on this thrilling Thursday night. Soon to be a fantastic Friday morning as we turn that clock over to midnight once again to start off a brand new day and the beginnings of our red, white, and boom, 4th of July weekend, celebrating America's 250th with a playlist just for it, my friend. And that's going to kick off in just a few minutes. So keep that radio turned up nice and loud to get the festivities started. That is going to do it for me tonight. I will catch you back here 7 o'clock tomorrow night playing your favorite big country hits once again for you. Until next time, remember, be blessed, don't be stressed, and make this long weekend the best. I've been Glenn. Have a wonderful night from all of us at Big Country 98.9 WOK. Hey, yo. See ya.

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Any leftover shower or storm will diminish. Tonight, the low 74. Tomorrow, 95 with sun and clouds. It's still humid. A stray storm possible. Tomorrow night, the low 70 with a partly cloudy sky. And on Saturday, July 4th, a few passing showers and storms. Not really enough to cancel any outdoor plans, but you may get wet briefly. The high 83. I'm NBC5 Chief Meteorologist Tyler.

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America turns 250, and we're lighting up the sky for the semi-quincentennial. Yeah, I had to practice that one three times. 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
2: 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Get

Still hot today, the high 95. It may be a little less humid this afternoon, but overall still pretty sticky. A stray storm possible as well. And then for tonight, we've got a partly cloudy sky, the low 70. Tomorrow, July 4th, a few passing showers and storms. Not really enough to cancel any plans, but you may get wet briefly, the high 83. And on Sunday, the humidity is gone with sun and clouds and a high of 83. I'm NBC5 Chief Meteorologist Tyler Jankowski.

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Two and a half centuries of American pride. 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

semi-quincentennial. 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
1: Still hot today, the high 95. It may be a little less humid this afternoon, but overall still pretty sticky. A stray storm possible as well. And then for tonight, we've got a partly cloudy sky, the low 70. Tomorrow, July 4th, a few passing showers and storms. Not really enough to cancel any plans, but you may get wet briefly, the high 83. And on Sunday, the humidity is gone with sun and clouds and a high of 83. I'm NBC5 Chief Meteorologist Tyler.

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America turns 250, and we're lighting up the sky for the semi-quincentennial. Yeah, I had to practice that one three times. 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
1: Still hot today, the high 95. It may be a little less humid this afternoon, but overall still pretty sticky. A stray storm possible as well. And then for tonight, we've got a partly cloudy sky, the low 70. Tomorrow, July 4th, a few passing showers and storms. Not really enough to cancel any plans, but you may get wet briefly, the high 83. And on Sunday, the humidity is gone with sun and clouds and a high of 83. I'm NBC5 Chief Meteorologist Tyler Jankowski.

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semi-quincentennial. 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

America turns 250, and we're lighting up the sky for the semi-quincentennial. Yeah, I had to practice that one three times. 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
1: Still hot today, the high 95. It may be a little less humid this afternoon, but overall still pretty sticky. A stray storm possible as well. And then for tonight, we've got a partly cloudy sky, the low 70. Tomorrow, July 4th, a few passing showers and storms. Not really enough to cancel any plans, but you may get wet briefly, the high 83. And on Sunday, the humidity is gone with sun and clouds and a high of 83. I'm NBC5 Chief Meteorologist Tyler Jankowski.

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0: Still hot today, the high 95. It may be a little less humid this afternoon, but overall still pretty sticky. A stray storm possible as well. And then for tonight, we've got a partly cloudy sky, the low 70. Tomorrow, July 4th, a few passing showers and storms. Not really enough to cancel any plans, but you may get wet briefly, the high 83. And on Sunday, the humidity is gone with sun and clouds and a high of 83. I'm NBC5 Chief Meteorologist Tyler Jankowski.
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0: 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Mm-hmm. Dierks Bentley on the morning roundup from WOKO. It's red, white, and boom.
1: You know, whenever you say boom, I think of the dumb things I used to do when I was a kid, like hold on to the Roman candle and just shoot the little balls of fire.
0: Or holding a firecracker that you've lit and going, oh, I got another 5 seconds.
1: Yeah. It doesn't seem like a great idea. Have you ever taken a bottle rocket and just, like, let it launch from your fingertips?
0: Back when I was stupid.
1: Yeah. Okay, so the point is that watch out for stupid people like us all weekend long. It is Red, White, and Boom on WOKO.
0: Hey, but I'm pretty good at drinking beer.
1: Those are the people you really got to watch out for.
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3: Still hot today, the high 95. It may be a little less humid this afternoon, but overall still pretty sticky. A stray storm possible as well. And then for tonight, we've got a partly cloudy sky, the low 70. Tomorrow, July 4th, a few passing showers and storms. Not really enough to cancel any plans, but you may get wet briefly, the high 83. And on Sunday, the humidity is gone with sun and clouds and a high of 83. I'm NBC5 Chief Meteorologist Tyler Jankowski.

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0: with Red, White, and Boom Weekend. You know what? I'm never going to get tired of that.
1: It really is going to be fun all weekend long. But can we add a little bit more fun to a Red, White, and Boom morning on the morning roundup?
0: I don't know. Is that possible?
1: The answer is yes.
0: Oh, boy.
1: 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We've got tickets to go see Dierks Bentley on July 9th all morning long on 98.9 WOKO. Your chance to win is on the way.
0: That's the way we do it because that's how we roll. Florida Georgia Line's coming up next.
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8: Still hot today, the high 95. It may be a little less humid this afternoon, but overall still pretty sticky. A stray storm possible as well. And then for tonight, we've got a partly cloudy sky, the low 70. Tomorrow, July 4th, a few passing showers and storms. Not really enough to cancel any plans, but you may get wet briefly, the high 83. And on Sunday, the humidity is gone with sun and clouds and a high of 83. I'm NBC5 Chief Meteorologist Tyler Jankowski.
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1: I know, and we're only in the first hour of our show of Red, White, and Boom, and Gretchen Wilson here for the party comes on? Hey, man, look at that. She wrecked the hotel room.

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0: recognize that one.
1: Which Brad Paisley at last year's World Series.
2: Oh, really?
1: I was like, you know, America's pastime, World Series, Brad Paisley. It's all going to work
0: I'm getting
1: out.
0: The connection.
1: Hey, ladies and gentlemen, boys and girls, that was our national anthem. You may be seated.
0: All right, it's time now for the second hour of the Action Pack Fun-Filled Morning Roundup Radio program. Here it is, the day before the 4th of July. A lot of celebrations going on, lots of things happening. But the big thing that's happening, it's red, white, and boom!
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5: Good morning, I'm Adrian Pastor. Two separate suspected drowning incidents in the Lamoille River are under investigation after the body of a young girl was recovered at Arrowhead Mountain Lake in Georgia. Her body will be autopsied. Search efforts are expected to resume this morning for the man who jumped in after her Wednesday night. In Fairfax, state police were called to Cleary Road. Police confirmed that a man drowned and his body was recovered by a Colchester technical rescue diver. Two children got to shore safely. That investigation is still ongoing. Eligible New Yorkers can receive monthly discounts on their utility bills. The state estimates that there are more than 1 million New Yorkers who are eligible but have not enrolled in the programs. You can find more information online at ny.gov/EAP. Washington, D.C. is set to host the most high-profile Independence Day celebration in the country this weekend, complete with a world record of attempt fireworks shows and a lengthy speech from President Donald Trump. Record-breaking heat has forced organizers to make some changes. For NBC 5 News, I'm Adrian Pastor.
6: Still hot today, the high 95. It may be a little less humid this afternoon, but overall still pretty sticky. A stray storm possible as well. And then for tonight, we've got a partly cloudy sky, the low 70. Tomorrow, July 4th, a few passing showers and storms. Not really enough to cancel any plans, but you may get wet briefly, the high 83. And on Sunday, the humidity is gone with sun and clouds and a high of 83. I'm NBC 5 Chief Meteorologist Tyler Jankowski.
0: Barry Montpelier at 68, Plattsburgh at 78. It's 78 degrees in Burlington.

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1: 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Too many barbecues.
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1: 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We've got a check on the forecast for the weekend. 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
2: If you're waking up this morning and you're saying, what is going on with the music on WOKO? I mean, I'm just going to tell you, Garth Brooks is coming up next with American Honky Tonk Bar Association.
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2: 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American Saturday Night's going to be great for 4th of July
1: 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Alan Jackson, Don't Rock the Jukebox.
2: Hello. I mean, we just celebrated his retirement this week. So wonderful. The set list that we've got for you all weekend long. Keep it right here on 98.9 WOKO for Red, White, and Boom.
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10: Still hot today, the high 95. It may be a little less humid this afternoon, but overall still pretty sticky. A stray storm possible as well. And then for tonight, we've got a partly cloudy sky, the low 70. Tomorrow, July 4th, a few passing showers and storms. Not really enough to cancel any plans, but you may get wet briefly, the high 83. And on Sunday, the humidity is gone.

0: But you may get wet briefly, the high 83. And on Sunday, the humidity is gone with sun and clouds and a high of 83. I'm NBC5 Chief Meteorologist Tyler Jankowski.
1: 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Barrie Montpelier's at 68. Plattsburgh's at 78. 6 o'clock in the morning and it's 78 degrees in Burlington.
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semi-quincentennial. 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

0: Big Country, 98.9 WOKO. Nobody. Got to pay attention here. I got the speakers cranked right up. I got my headphones turned on to blast off.
1: Holy smokes, it's fun, right?
0: Yeah,
1: this is going to be a lot of fun. And I think that it's not just us who are going to be having fun. I think you're going to hear Casey having a great time and Caleb having a great time and Glenn having a great time. And then over the weekend.
0: It's going to be a lot of fun.
1: Oh, yeah. You got to keep it here for the Sunday morning radio flea market. I'll be hanging out this Sunday morning.
0: Look at you, just not getting enough.
1: Well, red, white, and boom. Plus buy and sell and swap. And trading?
0: Yeah, it doesn't get a lot better than that.
1: That's how you do a holiday weekend on 98.9 WOKO.
0: All right, let's get a forecast on in just a moment or so. And Jake Owen.
1: One of my favorites. We only slip this one in every once in a while.
0: We're going to head down to the honky tonk next.
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0: America's 250th birthday. 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
11: Still hot today, the high 95. It may be a little less humid this afternoon, but overall still pretty sticky. A stray storm possible as well. And then for tonight, we've got a partly cloudy sky, the low 70. Tomorrow, July 4th, a few passing showers and storms. Not really enough to cancel any plans, but you may get wet briefly, the high 83. And on Sunday, the humidity is gone with sun and clouds and a high of 83. I'm NBC5 Chief Meteorologist Tyler Jankowski.
0: Barrymont, Fillier at 68, Plattsburgh at 78. It's 78 degrees in Burlington.

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1: Turn it up, son. All right, boys. This is her favorite song. You know that, right? So we play it good and laugh.

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0: 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Luke Bryan on the morning roundup from WOKO 638.
1: Can I just point out we played Down to the Honky Tonk into Honky Tonk Badonkadonk?
0: We're honky tonking this morning.
1: This is the
0: best.
1: Well,
0: we had the American Honky Tonk Bar Association
2: earlier.
0: Oh my
2: gosh, we did!
0: So we've been spending the hour in the honky tonk, so. Hey, it's not a bad place to be, you know. But another great place to be is that Centennial Field tomorrow. Now, the Vermont Lake Monsters have tonight off.
1: It's a national holiday today.
0: But they've got the big holiday weekend, and there's baseball and apple pie and, you know, hot dogs.
1: And even better, a doubleheader on the 4th of July. Does it get any better than that at Centennial Field? And on Sunday, you go to the game after the game, thanks to 98.9 WOKO and Automaster and Mini of Burlington and Picket Fence Preview. Kids can go out onto Centennial Field after the game and have a catch.
0: Now, I did mention hot dogs, too. So.
1: Well, it is the 4th of July weekend.
0: Right, but on Monday,
1: yeah?
0: Hot Dog Hysteria is back. 25-cent hot dogs all night at Centennial Field. Now, make sure you pick your seats, print your tickets, do it at VermontLakeMonsters.com.
1: Yeah, and also a good idea would be to cut down on all of the food over the weekend. You know, over the holiday, in order to get yourself ready for hot dog hysteria. Can you do 26 hot dogs this time?
0: Hey, listen, I'll write that down. Yeah, you want me to fast this weekend? Yeah, try. Hey, try that.
1: We've got Red, White, and Boom, an American Saturday night, celebrating 250 years next.
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10: Still hot today, the high 95. It may be a little less humid this afternoon, but overall still pretty sticky. A stray storm possible as well. And then for tonight, we've got a partly cloudy sky, the low 70. Tomorrow, July 4th, a few passing showers and storms. Not really enough to cancel any plans, but you may get wet briefly, the high 83. And on Sunday, the humidity is gone with sun and clouds and a high of 83. I'm NBC5 Chief Meteorologist Tyler Jankowski.
0: Barry Montpelier at 68, Plattsburgh at 77. It's 79 degrees in Burlington.
2: Red, white, and blue.

0: 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Time for birthdays and anniversaries for today. Let me hit a couple first.
1: Okay.
0: Johnny Lee, looking for love in all the wrong places.
1: All right.
0: Yeah, he turns 80 today.
1: 80.
0: Aaron Tippin is having a birthday today.
1: All right. Yeah. Stars and Stripes and the Eagle Fly. You'll hear it all weekend on WOKO. Heck yeah.
0: And let's see. Let's keep in the country thing for a minute. How about Trent Tomlinson is having a birthday?
1: Happy birthday to Trent Tomlinson.
0: Yeah, he turns 51 today. I know you've got a bunch, too, so
1: well,
0: go
1: if
0: ahead.
1: We're on country, I'll give you Elle King. She's 37 years old. She had a song a couple of years ago, and you remember she's that...
0: yeah, I'm trying to remember the song.
1: She's a comedian's daughter, Rob Schneider.
0: Rob Schneider, really? Okay.
1: Daughter, right. I'll give you Tom Cruise. I don't know if you've seen any Tom Cruise movies lately, but he's... pretty prolific as an actor.
0: Oh, yeah, I hear he's done a few things.
1: Yeah. It's a risky business, you might say.
0: Oh, it could be.
1: But
0: yes,
1: he's done well in an impossible mission.
0: Absolutely, but he solved it.
1: Yeah, Olivia Munn is 46. I'll give you Patrick Wilson. He's 53, Tony actor, but also a couple of really good horror movies. And
0: you had one, that's the one.
1: Got to say Yardley Smith. Yardley Smith is turning 62 years old today. She's just one of the stars of the longest running television show in the history of the world.
0: Absolutely.
1: She's Lisa Simpson. Yardley Smith is 62 years old today. And I guess we could give you Montel Williams and Julian Assange as well.
0: Well, if you went there, I got to do Jan Smithers. Bailey Quarters on WKRP in Cincinnati.
1: Well, okay.
0: Sunny, hot, humid today. Perfect for a July 3rd. The high 95.
1: Ladies and gentlemen, our recommendation for this red, white, and boom weekend is don't rock the jukebox.
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America turns 250, and we're lighting up the sky for the semi-quincentennial. Yeah, I had to practice that one three times. 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

0: What a fine public servant. Big Country, 98.9 WOKO. Save a horse, ride a cowboy. That was Big and Rich on the morning roundup from WOKO. It's a red, white, and boom weekend.
1: And it's going to be great. All weekend long, the best country music for your 4th of July, period. End of sentence. We have done it. Don't worry about it anymore. It's all taken care of.
0: Because you should have been a cowboy.
1: Toby Keith is on the way after a very quick update.
2: 250 years of freedom, fireworks, and country music. 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
4: Good morning, I'm Adrian Pastor. Two separate suspected drowning incidents in the Lamoille River are under investigation after the body of a young girl was recovered at Arrowhead Mountain Lake in Georgia. Her body will be autopsied. Search efforts are expected to resume this morning for the man who jumped in after her Wednesday night. In Fairfax, state police were called to Cleary Road. Police confirmed that a man drowned and his body was recovered by a Colchester technical rescue diver. Two children got to shore safely. That investigation is still ongoing. Eligible New Yorkers can receive monthly discounts on their utility bills. The state estimates that there are more than 1 million New Yorkers who are eligible but have not enrolled in the programs. You can find more information online at ny.gov/EAP. Washington, D.C. is set to host the most high-profile Independence Day celebration in the country this weekend, complete with a world record of attempt fireworks shows and a lengthy speech from President Donald Trump. Record-breaking heat has forced organizers to make some changes. For NBC5 News, I'm Adrian Pastor.
5: Still hot today, the high 95. It may be a little less humid this afternoon, but overall still pretty sticky. A stray storm possible as well. And then for tonight, we've got a partly cloudy sky, the low 70. Tomorrow, July 4th, a few passing showers and storms. Not really enough to cancel any plans, but you may get wet briefly, the high 83. And on Sunday, the humidity is gone with sun and clouds and a high of 83. I'm NBC5 Chief Meteorologist Tyler Jankowski.
0: Barry Montpelier at 68, Plattsburgh at 77. It's 79 degrees in Burlington.

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0: WOKO Scotty McCreary, Hootie and the Blowfish, so appropriate. Bottle Rockets.
1: That's what we're going for this weekend. WOKO.
0: So appropriate.
1: So appropriate.
0: It's 7:09.
1: T-shirts made.
0: So appropriate.
1: WOKO.
0: Quote by Rod.
1: So appropriate.
0: And also something that is so appropriate is a flyover by Vermont Air National Guard tomorrow.
1: This is going to be great because it's one of these things where these F-35s are cooking, ladies and gentlemen. We are going to get out of the kitchen and let these pilots cook because they
0: are so appropriate.
1: They take off at 9:45 and the schedule starts at 11 a.m. in Randolph. Now they're smoking across the sky, so they're in Warren at 11:02, Essex, New York at 11:06, Colchester, this is all tomorrow, Colchester 11:09, Milton 11:10.
0: Before you rip through this all fast,
1: yeah.
0: I want everybody to realize we're talking over the course of 15 minutes right now.
1: Yeah. We haven't even gotten to Cabot yet,
0: but
1: we've gone from Randolph to Morristown.
0: All right, I'm sorry, keep going.
1: Cabot, Fairleigh, and Hartford, Queechy, Plymouth in the next 15 minutes. And the third 15-minute section, we've got Brattleboro, Whitingham, Bennington, and White Lake, New York. And then we're just after noon, we fly past Brant Lake in New York, and then we end it over Plattsburgh at 12:19 p.m. And then, of course, they come back to Burlington, where they take off and land.
0: Right, and then they go to lunch. You know, that's think about that. That started at 11 o'clock in the morning.
1: Yep.
0: And by 12:19, they're over Plattsburgh.
1: Yeah, but they took off at 9:45, so they're setting all this up. And by the way, they've probably been practicing this for a long time.
0: Oh, absolutely,
1: as well.
0: Absolutely. It's going to be exciting tomorrow. Look for it. I can't wait to see that.
1: Thank you, Air National Guard, for putting on a show for America's 250th birthday. And thank you for being so appropriate with the red, white, and boom. Come on. They probably won't break the sound barrier.
0: They weren't just appropriate. They were
1: so appropriate.
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13: Still hot today, the high 95. It may be a little less humid this afternoon, but overall still pretty sticky. A stray storm possible as well. And then for tonight, we've got a partly cloudy sky, the low 70. Tomorrow, July 4th, a few passing showers and storms. Not really enough to cancel any plans, but you may get wet briefly, the high 83. And on Sunday, the humidity is gone with sun and clouds and a high of 83. I'm NBC5 Chief Meteorologist Tyler Jankowski.
0: Barrie Montpelier at 73, Plattsburgh at 78. It's now 80 degrees in Burlington.
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0: mean, is there a better place to watch fireworks?
1: I don't know, just kind of motorboating and floating.
0: Right?
1: Oh, it's just so appropriate. I think I'm hung up on
0: it. Oh, I had forgotten about it.
1: Little Big Town, that's Pontoon. On the morning roundup at 7:23. And the big fireworks, of course, in downtown Burlington tonight.
0: Mm-hmm.
1: Lots of different ways to get downtown. They have shuttles that are set up. And it should be a bigger crowd because there are some towns that aren't doing fireworks this year.
2: That's what you were saying yesterday. Towns that, you know, the company that did the fireworks for years kind of didn't do it anymore. And then they were like, well, let's just hire a new company. And that new company was like, yeah, it's cost twice as much. Yeah, three times
1: or close
2: as much.
1: To, yeah. So, at any rate, so it should be a busy night in downtown. Just make sure when you go downtown. It is hot out.
2: Mm-hmm.
1: Make sure you bring some water with you.
2: Yeah, and I always say this, watch out for everybody.
1: Yeah, right? Watch out for everybody. Why not?
2: Keep your situational awareness up. People are around you and they're not having a great time. Try to help them out.
1: And try to remember that sometimes when it's this hot, rain is a good thing.
2: Oh, heck yeah. Is Luke Bryan on the way?
1: Yes, he is. So appropriate.
2: It's appropriate!
3: You started out as friends. It's what you needed. You weren't looking for love. Neither was she. At least that's what you thought, and so did she. And soon enough, you found that you enjoyed each other's company immensely. You spent more and more time together. And one day, it hit you. You could love her forever. You could commit your life to her, and you would be very, very happy. Hi, I'm Vicky from Eaton's Fine Jewelry. Sometimes love comes in a whirl, and you can hardly see straight. You're so taken with each other. 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
11: Still hot today, the high 95. It may be a little less humid this afternoon, but overall still pretty sticky. A stray storm possible as well. And then for tonight, we've got a partly cloudy sky, the low 70. Tomorrow, July 4th, a few passing showers and storms. Not really enough to cancel any plans, but you may get wet briefly, the high 83. And on Sunday, the humidity is gone with sun and clouds and a high of 83. I'm NBC5 Chief Meteorologist Tyler Jankowski.
1: Barry Montpelier at 73, Plattsburgh at 78. It's 80 degrees in Burlington.

150 candles on America's birthday cake. And we're bringing the biggest country hits all weekend long. 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
1: You're going to hear the songs that make you proud to live in a country that's been around for 250 years, fully independent from the rest of the world.
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1: 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And if you're not having a party, the soundtrack is still really good.
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1: Brooks and Dunn are next on WOKO because it's red, white, and boom all weekend.
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8: Still hot today, the high 95. It may be a little less humid this afternoon, but overall still pretty sticky. A stray storm possible as well. And then for tonight, we've got a partly cloudy sky, the low 70. Tomorrow, July 4th, a few passing showers and storms. Not really enough to cancel any plans, but you may get wet briefly, the high 83. And on Sunday, the humidity is gone with sun and clouds and a high of 83. I'm NBC5 Chief Meteorologist Tyler Jankowski.
0: Barrie Montpelier at 73, Plattsburgh at 78. It's 80 degrees in Burlington.
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save gas and them foreign jobs. Dad, I wonder if I ever let you down. 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Well, he lowered his voice, then he raised his brow. Said, let me tell you right now.

That serious country music hit. A red, white, and boom weekend is here for America's 250th. 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

0: 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Beat This Summer, it's Brad Paisley on the Morning Roundup for WOKO. Just before 8 o'clock, it's a red, white, and boom weekend.
1: We're celebrating all weekend long with some of the best country songs you've ever heard. And it's the kind of country songs you want to crank up in the backyard while something's on the grill.
0: Yeah, you know, like Friends in Low Places or something like that.
1: Oh, heck yeah, Garth is after a quick update.
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4: Good morning, I'm Adrian Pastor. Two separate suspected drowning incidents in the Lamoille River are under investigation after the body of a young girl was recovered at Arrowhead Mountain Lake in Georgia. Her body will be autopsied. Search efforts are expected to resume this morning for the man who jumped in after her Wednesday night. In Fairfax, state police were called to Cleary Road. Police confirmed that a man drowned and his body was recovered by a Colchester technical rescue diver. Two children got to shore safely. That investigation is still ongoing. Eligible New Yorkers can receive monthly discounts on their utility bills. The state estimates that there are more than 1 million New Yorkers who are eligible that have not enrolled in the programs. You can find more information online at ny.gov/EAP. Washington, D.C. is set to host the most high-profile Independence Day celebration in the country this weekend, complete with a world record of attempt fireworks shows and a lengthy speech from President Donald Trump. Record-breaking heat has forced organizers to make some changes. For NBC 5 News, I'm Adrian Pastor.
5: Still hot today, the high 95. It may be a little less humid this afternoon, but overall still pretty sticky. A stray storm possible as well. And then for tonight, we've got a partly cloudy sky, the low 70. Tomorrow, July 4th, a few passing showers and storms. Not really enough to cancel any plans, but you may get wet briefly, the high 83. And on Sunday, the humidity is gone with sun and clouds and a high of 83. I'm NBC5 Chief Meteorologist Tyler Jankowski.
0: Barry Montpelier at 75, Plattsburgh at 80. It's 82 degrees in Burlington.
1: General warning for everyone, and specifically for Rod Hill.
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0: Oh, yeah.
1: Friends in Low Places is about to be on the radio, Rod.
0: So appropriate.
1: You could blame it all on my roots if you wanted to, but, you know, there's going to be singing in the studio.

0: of places. They're all coming over. What are we feeding them?
1: Oh, yeah.
0: Or, if it's a potluck, what are we asking them to bring? First of all, never ask two, especially grandmothers, to bring potato salad. It creates this potato salad battle that nobody wanted.
1: You are kidding. Yeah, there's a war over there. I have the best potato salad. No,
0: there
1: I
0: is.
1: Do.
0: And by the way, they'll say it even if they didn't bring the potato salad, but if you bring two potato salads, it's like warring potato salads. You're going to crush somebody's feelings.
1: You know, and not quite as dangerous, Mac salad. Same thing. Some insist you got to have tuna fish in it. No, you really don't. Some say you got to have peas in it. I'm one of those people.
0: I'm a hot dog guy.
1: Like, okay,
0: for
1: go
0: this
1: there.
0: Weekend, I feel like it's a hot dog weekend, and specifically those natural
1: yeah,
0: casings.
1: Yeah, the snappers, of course.
0: You don't get them very, you know, it's a limited amount of time that I'm going to find that to be the most appropriate
1: food.
0: Yeah,
1: unless it's hot dog hysteria, of course.
0: Well, of course. but also any kind of meat that has been slow cooked, you know, for a long time and falls off any bones would be very appropriate for me.
1: I'm trying venison burgers this weekend.
0: Hell yeah.
1: Well, I don't have a lot of people coming over, so it'll be all right.
0: Yeah,
1: you know, that's something you kind of keep private. You know what I mean?
0: Gosh, venison.
1: That with the mac and salad, you know, that kind of on the side. It's just so appropriate.
0: Well, everything. You can keep it right here on 98.9 WOKO because the music that we'll have all weekend for Red, White, and Boom is, yes, indeed.
1: So appropriate.
0: So appropriate. Just like the morning roundup. Courtesy of the Red, White, and Blue, Toby Keith is on the way next.
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9: We'll call weather. Still hot today, the high 95. It may be a little less humid this afternoon, but overall still pretty sticky. A stray storm possible as well. And then for tonight, we've got a partly cloudy sky, the low 70. Tomorrow, July 4th, a few passing showers and storms. Not really enough to cancel any plans, but you may get wet briefly, the high 83. And on Sunday, the humidity is gone with sun and clouds and a high of 83. I'm NBC5 Chief Meteorologist Tyler Jankowski.
1: Barry Montpelier at 73, Plattsburgh at 78. It's 80 degrees in Burlington, and we've been honored with a phone call from the person who actually makes the best
0: Thankfully, we did get a call from the woman who makes the best macaroni and potato salad. Michelle, thanks for joining us on the Morning Roundup.
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10: So it's Mueller's elbows, and I cook them for like 11 minutes. Plenty of hard-boiled eggs, Hellman's mayo, salt and pepper, a little bit of onion powder, celery, scallions, and cucumbers.
1: No peas!
0: Rod! This is the best potato salad.
1: I like peas and corn.
0: All right, that's
1: too.
0: A macaroni salad.
1: All right.
0: Hey, Michelle, thanks so much. Happy Independence
1: Day.
0: Wait a minute.
1: You didn't get to the potato salad. She makes the best in the world. Let's hear it.
0: All right, go for it.
10: Well, potato salad, I boil my potatoes with the skins on, cool it for several hours in the fridge before I slice them. Again, plenty of hard-boiled eggs, cucumbers, scallions, celery, Hellman's mayo, salt and pepper, a little bit of onion powder, and what am I missing? I don't think I'm missing anything.
1: Yes, you are.
10: Mustard.
1: You're missing bacon bits.
10: Salad.
1: Bacon bits. No? No bacon
10: bits. No, I've done bacon bits before with fresh dill and dill pickles. I mean, there's lots of taste, but these are like the basics that are pretty good.
0: Michelle, if someone else brought a potato salad to a party, and you also brought a potato salad to a party, would there be a problem?
10: Well, it kind of depends on the style, but there wouldn't be a problem. I mean, I went to a party once, and I bit into a deviled egg, and I literally had to spit it out.
1: No.
10: I don't know if it was rotten or what. Like, I'm a stickler of having things on ice, too, at gatherings.
0: Michelle, thanks so much.
10: Thank you.
1: Michelle, while Bill and I are on our way to your house, don't worry. Yeah. We'll bring our own fork.
0: By the way, I can't eat Brenda's deviled eggs either.
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0: WOKO. It's a red, white, and boom weekend.
1: We're having such a good time. Fireworks, of course. If you're not seeing some fireworks, well, I hope you're listening to a lot of WOKO.
0: Oh, absolutely.
1: Because that's the only way that you're going to get the real experience of celebrating 250 years of the United States of America. But, you know, you will have an opportunity to see the largest display of fireworks ever in the history of planet Earth in Washington, D.C.
0: Washington, D.C., that would be the place to be. Can you imagine how crowded it's going to be there?
1: How long will that last?
0: I think for a lifetime.
1: Oh, my gosh. Well, we'll be chasing that neon rainbow up in the sky with Alan Jackson all weekend on WOKO.
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0: Rockin' Country 98.9 WOK. A little dirt on my boots. John Pardee. It's a red, white, and boom weekend.
1: It's been a minute since we've heard Phil Vassar sing about a girl named

0: Big Country 98.9 WOKO. Phil Vassar on the morning roundup from WOKO. It's a red, white, and boom weekend. Today is the official holiday that's observed nationally. However, the post office is still delivering today. FedEx and UPS is still out today. And, of course, your morning roundup slaving over a hot microphone.
1: Well, you know, people don't say no to time and a half. You know what I mean?
0: No, that's definitely true. But if you're home and partying and having a great weekend, make sure you make us the soundtrack of your weekend.
1: It's red, white, and boom. We'll be drinking beer, talking God. Amen. With Chase Rice next.
0: The Stampede summer events start with Bristol's 4th of July 5K run and the Cure Cup July 11th and 12th hosted at UVM. 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

0: 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Make you wanna? On the morning roundup, sunny, hot, a little less humid today. High temperature expected to be near 95 degrees.
1: One of the things we got to remember, and we always need to remember this in this area, but for this 4th of July, it's a great idea to be good hosts. We've got a lot of people internationally in our country
0: well,
1: for
0: that's
1: the World
0: true.
1: Cup.
0: Yeah.
1: We always have visitors from Quebec coming down into our area. Always good. Be a good host. Offer someone who isn't from here, if especially if they're from Europe, just some ranch dressing.
0: Oh, yeah.
1: We need to expose as many people as possible.
0: Shania Twain, Any Man of Mine, coming up next.
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and a half centuries of American pride. 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

0: 99 WOKO. It's Lady A and Bartender on a red, white, and boom weekend. Now, I want everybody to know we didn't pick this weekend to do this because of Taylor Swift's wedding today, okay? That just happened to fall in place. They said, you know, okay, I was doing this wedding thing.
1: Yeah, this big red, white, and boom celebration.
0: We'll do our wedding now.
1: Yeah. It makes total sense. That way we'll have a good soundtrack for our party afterwards.
0: Absolutely.
1: You're welcome, Taylor.
0: On the way.
1: You're welcome, Travis.
0: Keith Urban, Kiss a Girl. He'll probably do that later today.
1: After you say I do.
0: Coming up next.
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semi-quincentennial. 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

0: Blake Shelton, or make that Billy Currington on the morning roundup. I was just thinking that's how the Vermont Air National Guard rolls.
1: Oh, my gosh. Fast, I guess.
0: They really do. They move it.
1: Tomorrow, for the 4th of July, the Green Mountain Boys are doing a flyover over the entire area. So they take off at 9:45. They get set, and the run will begin in Randolph at 11, Warren, Essex, Colchester, Milton, Jeffersonville, Morristown, Cabot, Fairleigh, Hartford, Queechy, Plymouth, Brattleboro, Whitingham, Bennington, White Lake, New York, Brant Lake, and then finally in Plattsburgh. It should last about an hour and 20 minutes.
0: Yeah, can you imagine covering all that distance and that amount of time?
1: I mean, just crisscrossing our area and just showing off.
0: Well, they're going to put some miles on it. That's for sure.
1: And with red, white, and boom, it'll be so appropriate to have the Air National Guard in the air.
0: So appropriate.
1: Kane Brown's next.
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7: Still hot today, the high 95. It may be a little less humid this afternoon, but overall still pretty sticky. A stray storm possible as well. And then for tonight, we've got a partly cloudy sky, the low 70. Tomorrow, July 4th, a few passing showers and storms. Not really enough to cancel any plans, but you may get wet briefly, the high 83. And on Sunday, the humidity is gone with sun and clouds and a high of 83. I'm NBC5 Chief Meteorologist Tyler Jankowski.
0: Marymount Pillar at 79, Plattsburgh at 84. It's 88 degrees in Burlington.
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0: Country 98.9 WOKL and a red, white, and boom weekend. We're going to head on out of here and enjoy our 4th of July weekend. Thanks for spending part of your day with us. We truly do appreciate it.
1: Casey gets to have fun now. This is going to be a fun weekend. Enjoy the heck out of it. We'll see you back here bright and early Monday morning on WOKO.

America turns 250, and we're lighting up the sky for the semi-quincentennial. Yeah, I had to practice that one three times. Red, white, and boom, all weekend on Big Country 98.9 WOKO.

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0: out tonight and the entire weekend. That's Blake Shelton on Big Country 98.9 WOKO. Good morning. My name is Casey Ober, and welcome to WOKO's Red, White, and Boom Weekend. We have a great day planned for you of amazing music to get your party started. Up next, Old Dominion and Chris Jansen on WOKO.
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Chris Jansen is fixing a drink on WOKO's Red, White, and Boom Weekend. 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
1: One more hot and humid day with highs in the low to mid 90s, partly sunny skies, and the chance for an isolated downpour or storm late this afternoon into the evening. For tonight, the low 70 with a few stray showers. And for the 4th, we wake up with clouds and a few spot showers before the sky brightens in the afternoon. A wind picks up out of the north, cooling us into the 80s, the high 83, with the humidity dropping off by the evening. Sunday looks like a beautiful day, partly to mostly sunny, the high 82. I'm NBC5 meteorologist Ben Frechette.

just that simple all day today through July 5th. We are going bigger than ever with the ultimate soundtrack for America's 250th birthday and WOKO's Red, White, and Boom weekend. It's John Party, Head Over Boots on

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0: Zach Brown Band on WOKO's Red, White, and Boom Weekend. Whether you are hanging out by the lake, getting your barbecue ready, or just hanging out in the air conditioning, thank you so much for letting us be the soundtrack for your weekend. Coming up next, Kane Brown, Like I Love Country Music on WOKO.
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I love looking at the calendar on days like today because it turns out it is officially National Independent Beer Run Day. Seriously, it's a real thing. Positioned perfectly the day before the 4th of July. And let's be honest, we are totally spoiled around here, whether you're hitting up the local craft spots in Burlington or stocking up across the lake in Plattsburgh, our local brews are second to none. So consider this your official reminder to get that cooler filled early. Speaking of guys who appreciate a cold one, and a hard day's work. Let's get into some music from Brooks and Dunn, followed by Luke Combs on WOKO's Red, White, and Boom Weekend.

Luke Combs on WOKO's Red, White, and Boom Weekend. My name is Casey Ober, and it's time to turn it up. Are you ready for a small town throwdown? It's Brantley Gilbert, Justin Moore, and Thomas Rhett. Oh.

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Florida Georgia Line on WOKO's Red, White, and Boom Weekend. We are giving this life everything we got and then some. It's Rodney Atkins. These are my people. Where we go.

0: you're hanging out with your people this weekend. That's Rodney Atkins on WOKO's Red, White, and Boom Weekend. Good morning. My name is Casey Ober. Coming up, we've got your forecast for America's 250th birthday weekend and Toby Keith on WOKO.
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10: One more hot and humid day with highs in the low to mid 90s, partly sunny skies, and the chance for an isolated downpour or storm late this afternoon into the evening. For tonight, the low 70 with a few stray showers. And for the 4th, we wake up with clouds and a few spot showers before the sky brightens in the afternoon. A wind picks up out of the north.

cooling us into the 80s, the high 83, with the humidity dropping off by the evening. Sunday looks like a beautiful day, partly to mostly sunny, the high 82. I'm NBC5 meteorologist Ben Frechette.

Toby Keith on WOKO's Red, White, and Boom Weekend. Tonight, the Vermont Lake Monsters have the night off, but get ready for a big holiday weekend ahead. Tomorrow afternoon at 1:05 p.m., it's a Lake Monsters 4th of July doubleheader at Centennial. 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And Monday, Hot Dog Hysteria Night returns with 25-cent hot dogs all night. 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

0: Kenny Chesney on WOKO's Red, White, and Boom Weekend. You know, nobody bottles up summertime quite like Kenny Chesney. Coming up, Luke Combs on WOKO.
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Luke Combs on WOKO's Red, White, and Boom Weekend. If you are planning to have hot dogs and hamburgers this weekend, then you have joined the ranks. Americans eat an estimated 150 million hot dogs every Independence Day, which can stretch from Washington, D.C. to Los Angeles more than five times. That is wild. It's Keith Urban. You look good in my shirt on WOKO.

Low Cash on WOKO's Red, White, and Boom Weekend. My name is Casey, and if you are starting to crank up the grill for your lunchtime, just make sure you save me a burger. Extra cheese, please. It's Blake Shelton, All Red on WOKO.

And a half centuries of American pride. Let's make some noise this weekend. 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

0: Old Dominion with Snapback on WOKO's Red, White, and Boom Weekend. Good afternoon. My name is Casey Ober. 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
9: With the NASCAR Report, I'm Chris LeBlanc. The NASCAR Cup Series returned to Sonoma Raceway this past Sunday for the Toyota Save Mart 350. And once again, Shane Van Gisbergen proved he's the king of the road courses. SVG held off a charging Chase Briscoe over the closing laps to score his second straight Sonoma victory and continue his incredible road course dominance. Briscoe crossed the line second after a late push, followed by Ty Gibbs, who won stages 1 and 2. Kyle Larson was in fourth, and Christopher Bell rounded out the top 5. Ty Gibbs led the field to green from the pole, but it was Van Gisbergen who took control when it mattered the most to seal another statement win. With the victory, SVG strengthens his playoff position and sends another message to the rest of the Cup Series. When NASCAR heads to a road course, he is still the driver that everyone has to beat. Next up, Chicagoland Speedway for Sunday's running of the Eero 400 at 6 p.m. Keep it on track, and we'll see you next time on the NASCAR Report.
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semi-quincentennial. Might be hard to say, but celebrating 250 years of America is easy. 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

Oregon Redneck Yacht Club on WOKO's Red, White, and Boom Weekend. Stevie Nicks and Tim McGraw are set to perform at what some are calling Taylor Swift and Travis Kelce's Wedding Palooza at Madison Square Garden this weekend. Here's Tim now with Where the Green Grass Grows on WOKO.

0: Tim McGraw on WOKO's Red, White, and Boom Weekend. All day today through Sunday, July 5th, we are going bigger than ever with the ultimate soundtrack for America's 250th. 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
6: One more hot and humid day with highs in the low to mid 90s, partly sunny skies, and the chance for an isolated downpour or storm late this afternoon into the evening. For tonight, the low 70 with a few stray

showers. And for the 4th, we wake up with clouds and a few spot showers before the sky brightens in the afternoon. A wind picks up out of the north, cooling us into the 80s, the high 83, with the humidity dropping off by the evening. Sunday looks like a beautiful day, partly to mostly sunny, the high 82. I'm NBC5 meteorologist Ben Perchette.

Jason Aldean, My Kind of Party, on WOKO's Red, White, and Boom Weekend. Good afternoon. Happy July 3rd. My name is Casey Obert. Thank you so much for letting us be the soundtrack to your day. Here's Thomas Rhett on WOKO.

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0: Travis Tritt with TROUBLE on WOKO's Red, White, and Boom Weekend. Thank you so much for riding along with Big Country 98.9 WOKO. 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Up next, Alan Jackson and Jimmy Buffett. It's 5 o'clock somewhere on WOKO.
1: 2.5 centuries ago, a bold idea took root. Over 250 years, that idea was shaped in the fields, towns, and communities of Vermont and northern New York. Today, we honor the people and places behind 250 years of American independence.
2: The Bennington Battle Monument is a 306-feet limestone tower in Bennington, Vermont. It was built in 1891 to commemorate the Battle of Bennington, a patriot victory in the Revolutionary War. Though named the Battle of Bennington, the fight technically took place about 5 miles northwest of Bennington in Wallumsack, New York. Soon after the battle, the British were forced to surrender in Saratoga, which marked the turning point in the war when the Patriots began winning the fight, and it was made possible by the success at Bennington.
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6: Red, white, and blue.

Alan Jackson with Jimmy Buffett. It is 5 o'clock somewhere. If you said that today already, then you are in the right place. It is WOKO's Red, White, and Boom Weekend. Here's Jake Owen. I was Jack, and you were Diane on WOKO.

are celebrating America's 250th today through July 5th. So crank up the grill, turn up the radio, and celebrate big with WOKO's Red, White, and Boom Weekend. It's Alabama. We're going to play some mountain music like Grandma and Grandpa.

America turns 250, and we're lighting up the sky for the semi-quincentennial. Yeah, I had to practice that one three times. Red, white, and boom, all weekend on Big Country 98.9 WOKO.

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0: Lone Star on WOKO's Red, White, and Boom Weekend. My name is Casey Ober. Good afternoon. This Saturday, July 4th in Colchester, they are hosting a 4th of July celebration, starting with a fun run and parade with kids' games and activities, food vendors, live music, and more to follow at Bayside Park and fireworks at dusk. 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

Kenny Chesney, Beer in Mexico on WOKO's Red, White, and Boom Weekend. Oh yeah, the 4th of July weekend is officially here, and you know what that means. The grills are fired up from Burlington to Plattsburgh, the coolers are packed, and the backyard is ready to go. If you are getting the smoke rolling on that barbecue or just waiting for the neighbors to pull out of their driveway, we are kicking off America's biggest birthday bash the only way we know how. With the ultimate country music party anthem. Turn your speakers up, get a cold one in your hand, and let's get this holiday weekend started right. With Hank Williams Jr. and all my rowdy friends.

0: 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That's Hank Williams Jr., and you can catch him live on stage this summer, July 31st. He'll be at Bank&H Pavilion. 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Coming up, your NBC 5 weather forecast, Florida Georgia Line, and Luke Bryan.
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1: One more hot and humid day with highs in the low to mid 90s, partly sunny skies, and the chance for an isolated downpour or storm late this afternoon into the evening. For tonight, the low 70 with a few stray showers. And for the 4th, we wake up with clouds and a few spot showers before the sky brightens in the afternoon. A wind picks up out of the north, cooling us into the 80s, the high 83, with the humidity dropping off by the evening. Sunday looks like a beautiful day, partly to mostly sunny, the high 82. I'm NBC5 meteorologist Ben Frechette.

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0: Gras on WOKO's Red, White, and Boom Weekend. The details have been confirmed. Taylor Swift and Travis Kelce are officially tying the knot this weekend in a massive multi-day celebration at Madison Square Garden in New York City. And Tim McGraw is one of the performers, along with Stevie Nicks and possibly Ed Sheeran. Up next, Blake Shelton, Pistol Annies, and Friends on WOKO.
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9: 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Like, we're like just a hop across the border. 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It's like a small child. 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

Blake Shelton featuring Pistol Annie's and Friends on WOKO's Red, White, and Boom Weekend. Good afternoon. My name is Casey. Thank you so much for letting us be the soundtrack to your holiday. It's Mark Wills, 19-something on WOKO.

think we understood that assignment. That's Play Something Country by Brooks and Dunn on WOKO's Red, White, and Boom Weekend. It's Alan Jackson chasing that neon rainbow on WOKO.

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0: Deb Paisley on WOKO's Red, White, and Boom Weekend. Tonight, the Vermont Lake Monsters have the night off, but get ready for a big holiday weekend ahead. 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

Florida Georgia Line on WOKO's Red, White, and Boom Weekend. Good afternoon. My name is Casey, and this just might be the schedule for your weekend. Sunrise, sunburn, sunset. It's Luke Bryan on WOKO.

0: is perfect because I am actually going home after this and making a loaded baked potato salad. It is so good. I found this recipe about a year ago, and it's been a huge hit at parties, so I just keep making it. I cannot wait to have some with a good old burger and some maybe some baked beans and some fruit. Up next, your forecast and Jake Owen on WOKO.
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6: One more hot and humid day with highs in the low to mid 90s, partly sunny skies, and the chance for an isolated downpour or storm late this afternoon into the evening. For tonight, the low 70 with a few stray showers. And for the 4th, we wake up with clouds and a few spot showers before the sky brightens in the afternoon. A wind picks up out of the north, cooling us into the 80s, the high 83, with the humidity dropping off by the evening. Sunday looks like a beautiful day, partly to mostly sunny, the high 82. I'm NBC5 meteorologist Ben Perchette.

Jake Owen on WOKO's Red, White, and Boom Weekend. If you drive an old Ford pickup truck and you do your drinking from a Dixie cup, then you are a member of the Country Club. It's Travis Tritt on WOKO.

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0: Toby Keith on WOKO's Red, White, and Boom Weekend. All day today through July 5th, we're going bigger than ever with the ultimate soundtrack for America's 250th. Crank up the grill, turn up the radio, and celebrate with WOKO's Red, White, and Boom Weekend. Coming up, Darius Rucker with Wagon Wheel.
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Darius Rucker on WOKO's Red, White, and Boom Weekend. Carrie Underwood recently celebrated a full circle moment by performing at country icon Alan Jackson's farewell concert in Nashville. In 1994, she went to Alan Jackson's concert, and it was the very first one she ever attended. Here she is now with Before He Cheats on WOKO.

Dierks Bentley on WOKO's Red, White, and Boom Weekend. My name's Casey, and that's it for me today. Caleb's in next for Sarah Spencer. Thank you so much for letting me be part of your Friday. I'll be back here on Monday at 10.

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0: 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Welcome to the future with Red, White, and Boom with Brad Paisley on Big Country 98.9 WOKO. Caleb here hanging out with you. It's the 3rd of July. Get the fireworks and the barbecues started. It's Blake Shelton with Nobody on the way next.
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semi-quincentennial. 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

0: Big Country 98.9 WOKO with Trace Adkins. Caleb here hanging out with you, and it is a beautiful day out there today. Supposed to be nice again tomorrow, which is really nice. Nobody likes it when it rains on the 3rd and 4th of July. Makes it hard to light off those fireworks. Makes it hard to sit out for those parades. We'll take a look at the weather forecast on the way next, brought to you by Stone Chrysler Dodge Jeep Ram in Middlebury. 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
1: One more hot and humid day with highs in the low to mid 90s, partly sunny skies, and the chance for an isolated downpour or storm late this afternoon into the evening. For tonight, the low 70 with a few stray showers. And for the 4th, we wake up with clouds and a few spot showers before the sky brightens in the afternoon. A wind picks up out of the north, cooling us into the 80s, the high 83, with the humidity dropping off by the evening. Sunday looks like a beautiful day, partly to mostly sunny, the high 82. I'm NBC5 meteorologist Ben Perschett.

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0: Country, 98.9 WOKO, Garth Brooks, Two of a Kind, Working on a Full House. Hey, maybe one of those 4th of July activities can be some gambling. The fireworks taking place tonight in a lot of places. Also tomorrow, maybe you can bet what the coolest firework is going to be. I remember seeing a smiley face one year. That was one of my favorites. It's Big and Rich. Would Save a Horse, Ride a Cowboy on the way next.
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Big Country, 98.9 WOKO. She had me at Heads, Carolina from Cole Swindell. Caleb here hanging out with you on your July 3rd afternoon. Red, White, and Boom weekend on WOKO with some Aaron Tippett. 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

America turns 250, and we're lighting up the sky for the semi-quincentennial. Yeah, I had to practice that one three times. Red, white, and boom, all weekend on Big Country 98.9 WOKO.

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0: Big Country 98.9 WOKL, Brad Paisley with an American Saturday night. Not quite, Brad. We still got to get through the 3rd of July before we can get to that 4th. I always have the same argument in my head, though, and I've heard different opinions from different people. What is the better day to have a holiday weekend for the July 4th weekend barbecue? Is it Friday the 3rd, and then you go watch the fireworks? Or is it the 4th when you have the parade, and then still other places have fireworks? I think the 4th is always better, especially because nobody works on the 4th. Some people do on the 3rd. On the way next, it's Brooks and Dunn, only in America.
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Big Country 98.9 WOKO, Toby Keith with my favorite song for the 4th of July weekend, the courtesy of the Red, White, and Blue. Caleb here with you with some Miranda Lambert.

0: Big Country 98.9 WOKO. It's the Red, White, and Boom weekend. Caleb here hanging out with you. Should be a wonderful weekend weather-wise, finally avoiding those thunderstorms and getting a well-deserved good weather holiday. 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
6: Chance for an isolated shower or downpour this evening, otherwise partly cloudy, lows near 70 overnight. Tomorrow's cooler but still muggy, a chance for a shower or storm, otherwise partly sunny, the high 84. Much cooler tomorrow night, partly cloudy, low 61, and Sunday looking like the pick of the weekend. Lots of sunshine, low humidity, few clouds mixing in, high 84. I'm NBC5 meteorologist Matt DiLoretto.

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candles on America's birthday cake. And we're bringing the biggest country hits all weekend long. 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

0: There's a July 3rd and 4th song for you, Bottle Rockets from Scotty McCreery and Hootie and the Blowfish. A lot of people going to be out on the roads this weekend, and as always, if you see something on the road that others should know about, give us a call. We'll tell everyone with the WOKO Phone Patrol. 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Little Big Town on the way next, out on the pontoon.
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Big Country, 98.9 WOKO, Pontoon from Little Big Town. Caleb here hanging out with you on your red, white, and boom weekend. Happy 3rd of July, everybody. I'm all about tonight. It's Blake Shelton on 98.9 WOKO.

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0: Big Country 98.9 WOKO. That's how country boys roll on your red, white, and boom weekend on WOKO. Speaking of country boys, I guess Team USA is just full of country boys. Of course, the World Cup team moving on into the next round. They're now in the round of 16. And on the bus after their big win, who else are they playing other but Ella Langley, Darius Rucker? Even saw them singing along to some Luke Combs. On the way next, it's Keith Urban with Kiss a Girl.
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0: Big Country 98.9 WOKO. Make Me Wanna from Thomas Rhett. Caleb here hanging out with you on your July 3rd afternoon. And I have to say, I love when the 3rd and the 4th have great weather like this. It's a little hot today. That's all right with me. Not necessarily okay with my body. I've developed some heat rash. I've had to take who knows how many showers over the last few days. But you know what? God bless America. The weather forecast is on the way next, and it's Florida Georgia Line with Long Live.
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4: Chance for an isolated shower or downpour this evening, otherwise partly cloudy, lows near 70 overnight. Tomorrow's cooler but still muggy, a chance for a shower or storm, otherwise partly sunny, the high 84. Much cooler tomorrow night, partly cloudy, low 61, and Sunday looking like the pick of the weekend. Lots of sunshine, low humidity, few clouds mixing in, high 84. I'm NBC5 meteorologist Matt DiLoretto.

Big Country 98.9 WOKO, Florida, Georgia line. Long live nights like these indeed. Caleb here hanging out with you on your July 3rd afternoon. And Luke Bryan with the best kind of man. He's a country man on WOKO. You need

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0: 98.9 WOKO, Eric Church with a drink in his hand. If you're still looking for something fun to do tomorrow, Saturday, July 4th, starting at 10:30 a.m. is the 4th of July celebration in Richmond, starting with a fun run and parade with kids' games and more activities, food vendors, live music, and even more to find. 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Kane Brown and Marshmallow. Putting some miles on it on the way next.
1: 2.5 centuries ago, a bold idea took root. 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
2: 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Clinton County Historical Museum is also home to an extensive research library and fascinating rotating exhibits like their current exhibit on the history of weddings in our region. 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

Big Country 98.9 WOKL, Miles on it from Kane Brown and Marshmallow. Caleb here hanging out with you, and these are my people. It's Rodney Atkins on WOKL.

and a half centuries of American pride. 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

State Country 98.9 WOKO, Justin Moore with A Woman You Love. Speaking of a woman that many of you love, here's Shania Twain with Any Man of Mine on Red, White, and Boom weekend on 98.9 WOKO.

semi-quincentennial. Might be hard to say, but celebrating 250 years of America is easy. 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

0: 98.9 WOKO, Dierks Bentley with 5150. Somebody call the Popo. Hopefully you do not have to do that while you're celebrating this weekend. The NASCAR report from Chris LeBlanc is brought to you next by Busch Light, the coldest and smoothest light lager there is. It's available through Farrell Distributing and at Middlebury Discount, Beverage Mart in St. Albans, and Pearl Street Beverage in Burlington. George Strait and Jason Aldean are on the way next.
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3: With the NASCAR report, I'm Chris LeBlanc. The NASCAR Cup Series returned to Sonoma Raceway this past Sunday for the Toyota Save Mart 350. And once again, Shane Van Gisbergen proved he's the king of the road courses. SVG held off a charging Chase Briscoe over the closing laps to score his second straight Sonoma victory and continue his incredible road course dominance. Briscoe crossed the line second after a late push, followed by Ty Gibbs, who won stages one and two. Kyle Larson was in fourth, and Christopher Bell rounded out the top five. Ty Gibbs led the field to green from the pole, but it was Van Gisbergen who took control when it mattered the most to seal another statement win. With the victory, SVG strengthens his playoff position and sends another message to the rest of the Cup Series. When NASCAR heads to a road course, he is still the driver that everyone has to beat. Next up, Chicagoland Speedway for Sunday's running of the Eero 400 at 6 p.m. Keep it on track, and we'll see you next time on the NASCAR Report.
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0: Big Country 98.9 WOKO, the Boot, Scoot, and Boogie from Brooks and Dunn, and we've reached that time of year where we get the real grill masters that are the reason why 4th of July barbecues are so awesome, and then we get the wannabe grill masters that can't stop burning my burgers. Get away from the grill. The weather forecast is on the way next, and then Florida Georgia Line. Oh yeah, I love my country.
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2: Chance for an isolated shower or downpour this evening, otherwise partly cloudy, lows near 70 overnight. Tomorrow's cooler but still muggy, a chance for a shower or storm, otherwise partly sunny, the high 84. Much cooler tomorrow night, partly cloudy, low 61, and Sunday looking like the pick of the weekend. Lots of sunshine, low humidity, few clouds mixing in, high 84. I'm NBC5 meteorologist Matt DiLoretto.

98.9 WOKO Florida Georgia Line on your red, white, and boom weekend with I Love My Country. Caleb here hanging out with you. And you know, most

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America turns 250, and we're lighting up the sky for the semi-quincentennial. Yeah, I had to practice that one three times. Red, white, and boom, all weekend on Big Country 98.9 WOKO.

0: Everything's all right with Darius Rucker on this Red, White, and Boom weekend on Big Country 98.9 WOKO. 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A special thanks goes out to our sponsors, Co-op Insurance, Jackman's of Bristol, Bristol Financial, and County Tire. 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Brad Paisley getting a little mud on the tires on the way next.
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Declaration of Independence to the party this weekend. 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

0: 98.9 WOKO. Caleb here, hanging out with you on your Red, White, and Boom weekend. Thank you for spending part of your July 3rd with me. I truly do appreciate it. Glenn Sims is up next, but first, it's Keith Urban on WOKO.
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0: Big Country 98.9 WOKO John Party on our red, white, and boom 4th of July weekend with Head Over Boots. My name is Glenn, back again on a fantastic Friday night, couple minutes after 7 o'clock, of course. Toby Keith on the way, the Big Dog Daddy, also Luke Bryan, and Florida Georgia Line. Our red, white, and boom weekend continues next.
1: 2.5 centuries ago, a bold idea took root. Over 250 years, that idea was shaped in the fields, towns, and communities of Vermont and northern New York.
2: The Fort William Henry Museum in Lake George, New York, stands right where the original Fort William Henry did in 1755. The fort was built by the British during the French and Indian War in a largely unsuccessful attempt to protect the British colonies from French-Canadian attacks. 2 years after being built, Fort William Henry was captured and burnt down by the French. Now, the Fort William Henry Museum is a chance to experience life in a British fort during the French and Indian War. Visit the Fort William Henry Museum for an immersive trip into the past.
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I don't want this night to end. I don't want this weekend to end. 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It's our red, white, and boom 4th of July weekend. Sipping on fire with Florida Georgia Line.

0: FGL, sipping on fire on your red wine, and boom, 4th of July weekend on Big Country 98.9 WOKO. 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
11: Chance for an isolated shower or downpour this evening.

chance for an isolated shower or downpour this evening, otherwise partly cloudy, lows near 70 overnight. Tomorrow's cooler but still muggy, a chance for a shower or storm, otherwise partly sunny, the high 84. Much cooler tomorrow night, partly cloudy, low 61, and Sunday looking like the pick of the weekend. Lots of sunshine, low humidity, few clouds mixing in, high 84. I'm NBC5 meteorologist Matt DiLoretto.

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1: Jason Aldean, let your boys be country on Big Country 98.9 WOKO, and proud to live in a country where we can all be ourselves and celebrate this weekend. Here's Old Dominion.

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0: Fancy on Big Country 98.9 WOKO. It's our red, white, and boom, 4th of July weekend. My name is Glenn on this fantastic Friday night, and the music's going to keep going all weekend long. Rascal Flatts on the way, also Blake Shelton next on Big Country.
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2: 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And there's more to see than just breathtaking views. 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

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Life is a highway on Big Country 98.9 WOKO. Deliver to you on this fantastic Friday night. It's our red, white, and boom, 4th of July weekend. And a quick look at the forecast. Partly cloudy skies for the rest of the night. Might have a chance of a thunderstorm around 10 o'clock. 50% chance of rain then, and we'll see temperatures drop to the high 70s, 79, right around midnight. Blake Shelton now. It's all red on Big Country 98.9 WOKO, our red, white, and boom weekend.

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